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0: Joan Jett and the Blackhearts on Happy Radio 92.5. The new movie at Shulman's Movie Bowl Grill this week. 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

0: 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Bay City Public Library's Summer Reading Challenge is underway. 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You could earn prizes.
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So glad to have you along tonight. Yeah, here's September. Earth, wind, and fire.

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5: Here is a U.S. news update, together with sports and business news. Hundreds of wildfires burning across Canada have prompted air quality alerts in the United States as smoke drifts southward. Smoke from more than 800 blazes has affected cities from Toronto to New York, as well as the United States Midwest. The Canadian Interagency Forest Fire Center reports 838 wildfires are currently actively burning across the country. A drought emergency has been declared across the state of Georgia. This decision comes after a prolonged period of extremely dry weather has significantly depleted water supplies in reservoirs and rivers. Officials are urging residents and businesses to immediately reduce their water usage. The emergency declaration allows for stricter enforcement of conservation measures to preserve the remaining water resources. Meta is expanding its data center in Louisiana with a $50 billion investment, pushing forward its artificial intelligence goals. The project aims to boost the rural community while highlighting a growing trend of local opposition against tech giants like Google and Amazon. This expansion comes as chipmakers see mixed market performance, with investors cautioned to be careful amid the ongoing demand for semiconductor chips.

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thing about Pink Floyd. Amazing, amazing musicianship all the way around. Very eclectic as well. 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

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Bay City VFW on North Highway 60 invites you to charity bingo every Sunday evening. 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

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Just

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0: 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You can join the Sweeney Community Library every Wednesday for their preschool story time. Kids have a great time singing silly songs, reading books, making fun crafts, too. 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

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Hey, thanks for hanging with me. I am Craiger. Make it a great Friday. I'll see you tomorrow night at 6. We'll kick off the weekend together. I'll leave you with Michael Jackson. Bad. Have a great night.

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2: 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Yes, there are growing pains with construction, but data centers generate millions in property taxes, which have the potential to lower the tax burden on homeowners. 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
4: Here is a U.S. news update, together with sports and business news. President Trump has alleged shocking vulnerabilities in United States election security ahead of the midterms, directly accusing China of meddling in the 2020 election. This claim contradicts past findings from United States intelligence agencies. The president's statement has sparked immediate political debate, with critics pointing to the lack of evidence supporting the accusation. A competitor at the Open Championship, who is in his first appearance at the major leagues after the first round. Meta is expanding its data center in Louisiana as part of a $50 billion artificial intelligence push, aiming to boost the rural community. The move is part of a broader trend where technology giants are facing local opposition to data center construction. Analysts note this expansion highlights significant demand for chips, though some warn investors to be cautious with chip stocks. The AI trade is being described as a multi-year megatrend, with healthcare potentially becoming an early winner in the sector.
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3: Here is a U.S. news update, together with sports and business news. President Donald Trump has alleged shocking vulnerabilities in United States election security ahead of the midterms, accusing China of meddling in the 2020 election. This directly contradicts past findings from U.S. intelligence agencies. The president's claims have reignited a political firestorm as the nation prepares for upcoming elections. LeBron James says he is not ready to reveal which team he will sign with next. The NBA superstar made the announcement while taking part in Fanatics Fest in New York. Heat president Pat Riley has already made his pitch to acquire James. Giannis Antetokounmpo has also expressed excitement at the prospect of playing alongside him. Meta has announced a $50 billion expansion of its Louisiana data center, part of a major push into artificial intelligence. The project is expected to boost the local rural community significantly. This move comes as tech giants face growing local opposition to data center construction across the country, with some Americans fighting the presence of companies like Google and Amazon in their areas.
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6: Here is a U.S. news update, together with sports and business news. President Donald Trump has alleged China meddled in the 2020 election and questioned voting security ahead of the midterms. China dismissed the claims as fabricated. United States Democrats accuse Trump of preparing to undermine November's elections. LeBron James has not yet revealed where he will play next season, telling reporters, "We'll see what happens." Meanwhile, Miami Heat president Pat Riley has made a pitch to the superstar, and Giannis Antetokounmpo expressed he is excited and willing to do whatever it takes to win with the Heat. The NBA offseason buzz continues as teams await LeBron's final decision. The national debt has reached a staggering figure. American taxpayers are now responsible for over $39,488,000,000 as of Thursday. This financial burden continues to climb, raising concerns about long-term economic stability and future fiscal policy. The exact number stands at $39,488,616,467,668.43.
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4: 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I'm J.P. Bazette with this morning's local news. A third man is now headed to prison in the deadly 21 ambush of a young man in El Campo. A visiting judge sentenced 23-year-old Devin Lott to 22 years after he pleaded guilty to killing 21-year-old Shane Singleton, who was shot in the back of the head while sitting in his car in a dark driveway. Investigators say Singleton believed he was meeting a friend to buy a rifle, but instead walked into a planned attack involving multiple suspects. Singleton later died at a hospital. Two other men have already received life sentences, while two more suspects remain jailed in Wharton County awaiting trial. And a major expansion is coming to the Gulf Coast, where Air Liquid plans to invest more than $200 million at the Oxia Chemical Plant in Bay City. The project centers on a new high-efficiency unit that will boost production of key industrial gases while cutting emissions through carbon recycling technology. Company leaders say the upgrade will support growing demand for chemicals, improve reliability, and reduce pollution by about 64,000 metric tons a year, with the new system expected to be up and running by early 2029. From the Bay and Beyond Newsroom, I'm JP. Our thanks again to Ward Real Estate for bringing you the local news this hour.

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2: 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Beginning at 5 is the Sweeney Public Library NYNBC Book Club meeting. This month, they will be discussing Love Me Today by A.L. Jackson. They are always accepting new members. You must be over the age of 19 to join. Starting at 6, join Caney Creek Church for their Gospel Singing Jubilee in Wharton. On Saturday at 2, join the Sweeney Community Library in making shrink charms. This event is open to all ages. At 7, join the Catholic Daughters for their annual fundraiser dance in Hungerford. There will be live music by the Blue Denim Band, a raffle, and a live and silent auction. Tickets are $15 per couple or $10 per single. On Sunday, the Bay City Library is holding a chess club meeting at 12. Starting at 5, VFW Post 2438 has their Sunday Fun Day Charity Bingo on Highway 60 North in Bay City.
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3: At least one person is dead in Texas after severe floods hit the same area devastated by last year's deadly flooding. The flooding is ravaging a region where more than 130 people died in previous storms. Body cam footage shows a rescuer airlifting a young girl who was stranded with her family after their home was destroyed in Uvalde County. Meanwhile, smoke from more than 800 wildfires in Canada is prompting air quality alerts across major cities in the United States, including New York. LeBron James has not yet revealed where he will play next season, telling reporters, "We'll see what happens." Meanwhile, Miami Heat president Pat Riley has made a pitch to the superstar, and Giannis Antetokounmpo expressed he is excited and willing to do whatever it takes to win with the Heat. The NBA offseason buzz continues as teams await LeBron's final decision. Tech giants like Google and Amazon face growing local opposition to data center expansion. Fox Business contributor Dagan McDowell highlighted this as a way for Americans to push back. Despite the resistance, Meta announced a major expansion of its Louisiana data center as part of a $50 billion push into artificial intelligence. The company aims to boost the rural community, highlighting the ongoing tension between local concerns and the tech industry's demand for massive computing infrastructure. Our thanks again to United Ag for bringing us the news this hour.
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down to Georgia, he was looking for a soul to steal. He was in a bind because he was way behind and he was willing to make a deal. When he came across this young man sawing on a fiddle and playing it hot, and the devil jumped up on a hickory stump and said, "Boy, let me tell you what. I guess you didn't know it, but I'm a fiddle player too. And if you'd care to take a dare, I'll make a bet with you. Now you play pretty good fiddle, boy, but give the devil his due. I bet a fiddle of gold against your soul, because I think I'm better than you." The boy said, "My name's Johnny, and it might be a sin, but I'll take your bet, and you're gonna regret, because I'm the best as ever been."

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Johnny said, "Devil, just come on back if you ever want to try again. 'Cause I told you once, you son of a gun, I'm

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4: 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Whether you're looking for a farm, land, residential, or commercial properties, Ward Real Estate can help you. Good morning, I'm J.P. Bazant with your local news. Unpredictable weather is leaving farmers across the coastal counties with mixed expectations as harvest season begins. After a year that swung from dry planting conditions to heavy flooding, some fields near LaSalle and surrounding areas suffered washouts, while others are only now showing their potential. Early grain sorghum test plots revealed issues like mold and uneven seed development, pointing to lower yields. Corn harvest has started in spots like Edna, with some crops already out for silage instead of grain. Still, rising cotton and grain prices offer a bit of relief. And Jackson County leaders are moving forward with nearly $2 million in upgrades at the county airport near Ganado. The funding comes through the Texas Department of Transportation's Routine Airport Maintenance Program, aimed at improving and potentially redesigning the existing runway. The project will roll out in two phases, with more than $300,000 set aside for design work next year and about $1.6 million for construction in 2028. County officials also agreed to contribute required matching funds, calling the investment a major boost for local aviation infrastructure and long-term growth. Bringing the freshest of local news to the Bay and beyond, I'm JP. Our thanks again to Ward Real Estate for bringing you the local news this hour.

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2: 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Beginning at 5 is the Sweeney Public Library NYNBC Book Club meeting. This month, they will be discussing Love Me Today by A.L. Jackson. They are always accepting new members. You must be over the age of 19 to join. Starting at 6, join Caney Creek Church for their Gospel Singing Jubilee in Wharton. On Saturday at 2, join the Sweeney Community Library in making shrink charms. This event is open to all ages. At 7, join the Catholic Daughters for their annual fundraiser dance in Hungerford. There will be live music by the Blue Denim Band, a raffle, and a live and silent auction. Tickets are $15 per couple or $10 per single. On Sunday, the Bay City Library is holding a chess club meeting at 12. Starting at 5, VFW Post 2438 has their Sunday Fun Day Charity Bingo on Highway 60 North in Bay City. Thanks again to BB Power Sports for bringing us the community calendar this hour. 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
4: Here is a U.S. news update, together with sports and business news. New fans in the United States say they are fully invested in football after watching the World Cup on home soil, though many still refuse to stop calling it soccer. The tournament has converted several self-described National Football League-obsessed Americans into devoted supporters. These new fans have told reporters they are now fully engaged with the sport following the historic event hosted across the country. NBA Commissioner Adam Silver says it is unfair to turn Caitlin Clark into a political football. Elsewhere, LeBron James states he is not yet ready to reveal his next team, while Miami Heat president Pat Riley has made a pitch to the star. In other news, Giannis Antetokounmpo says he will do whatever it takes to win with the Heat, and Lionel Messi has told critics that nothing was handed to Argentina. Tech giants like Google and Amazon face growing local opposition to data center expansion. Fox Business contributor Dagan McDowell highlighted this as a way for Americans to push back. Despite the resistance, Meta announced a major expansion of its Louisiana data center as part of a $50 billion push into artificial intelligence. The company aims to boost the rural community, highlighting the ongoing tension between local concerns and the tech industry's demand for massive computing infrastructure.
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5: 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Good morning, I'm J.P. Bazette with your local news. Unpredictable weather is leaving farmers across the coastal counties with mixed expectations as harvest season begins. After a year that swung from dry planting conditions to heavy flooding, some fields near LaSalle and surrounding areas suffered washouts, while others are only now showing their potential. Early grain sorghum test plots revealed issues like mold and uneven seed development, pointing to lower yields. Corn harvest has started in spots like Edna, with some crops already out for silage instead of grain. Still, rising cotton and grain prices offer a bit of relief. And Jackson County leaders are moving forward with nearly $2 million in upgrades at the county airport near Ganado. The funding comes through the Texas Department of Transportation's Routine Airport Maintenance Program, aimed at improving and potentially redesigning the existing runway. The project will roll out in two phases, with more than $300,000 set aside for design work next year and about $1.6 million for construction in 28. County officials also agreed to contribute required matching funds, calling the investment a major boost for local aviation infrastructure and long-term growth. Bringing the freshest of local news to the Bay and beyond, I'm JP. Our thanks again to Ward Real Estate for bringing you the local news this hour.

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2: 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Is this good or bad for us? At the Texas Association of Business, we say it's good. Yes, there are growing pains with construction, but data centers generate millions in property taxes, which have the potential to lower the tax burden.

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3: 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Beginning at 5 is the Sweeney Public Library NYNBC Book Club meeting. This month, they will be discussing Love Me Today by A.L. Jackson. They are always accepting new members. You must be over the age of 19 to join. Starting at 6, join Caney Creek Church for their Gospel Singing Jubilee in Wharton. On Saturday at 2, join the Sweeney Community Library in making shrink charms. This event is open to all ages. At 7, join the Catholic Daughters for their annual fundraiser dance in Hungerford. There will be live music by the Blue Denim Band, a raffle, and a live and silent auction. Tickets are $15 per couple or $10 per single. On Sunday, the Bay City Library is holding a chess club meeting at 12. Starting at 5, VFW Post 2438 has their Sunday Fun Day Charity Bingo on Highway 60 North in Bay City. Our thanks again to BB Power Sports for bringing us the community calendar this hour. 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
6: The news this hour is brought to you by Transport Boats of Palacios, commercial and sportline fishing boats, home of the soft dry ride since 1982. Here is a U.S. news update, together with sports and business news. New fans in the United States say they are fully invested in football after watching the World Cup on home soil, though many still refuse to stop calling it soccer. The tournament has converted several self-described National Football League-obsessed Americans into devoted supporters. These new fans have told reporters they are now fully engaged with the sport following the historic event hosted across the country. Argentina and Spain will face off in the World Cup final on Sunday at 3 p.m. Eastern Time. Winners will receive championship rings, a new tradition for the tournament. Meanwhile, former United States captain Tim Ream admitted the team is in shock after their early exit at the World Cup. Tech giants like Google and Amazon face growing local opposition to data center expansion. Fox Business contributor Dagan McDowell highlighted this as a way for Americans to push back. Despite the resistance, Meta announced a major expansion of its Louisiana data center as part of a $50 billion push into artificial intelligence. The company aims to boost the rural community, highlighting the ongoing tension between local concerns and the tech industry's demand for massive computing infrastructure. Our thanks again to Transport Boats for bringing us the news this hour.
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4: 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Good morning, I'm J.P. Bazette with your local news. Unpredictable weather is leaving farmers across the coastal counties with mixed expectations as harvest season begins. After a year that swung from dry planting conditions to heavy flooding, some fields near LaSalle and surrounding areas suffered washouts, while others are only now showing their potential. Early grain sorghum test plots revealed issues like mold and uneven seed development, pointing to lower yields. Corn harvest has started in spots like Edna, with some crops already out for silage instead of grain. Still, rising cotton and grain prices offer a bit of relief. And Jackson County leaders are moving forward with nearly $2 million in upgrades at the county airport near Ganado. The funding comes through the Texas Department of Transportation's Routine Airport Maintenance Program, aimed at improving and potentially redesigning the existing runway. The project will roll out in two phases, with more than $300,000 set aside for design work next year and about $1.6 million for construction in 28. County officials also agreed to contribute required matching funds, calling the investment a major boost for local aviation infrastructure and long-term growth. Bringing the freshest of local news to the Bay and beyond, I'm JP. Our thanks again to Ward Real Estate for bringing you the local news this hour.
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7: It's Allison here with a look at your 9:30 weather report. It's currently 87 in Edna, 85 in El Campo, 83 in Wharton, 85 in Bay City, and 86 in Palacios. Today's high is 91 with overnight low of 79. And with all the rain that we had at the beginning of the week, we are going to have a nice sunny weekend. Tomorrow, Saturday, is a high of 91 with an overnight low of 77. Sunday is a high of 93 with an overnight low of 75. Monday is a high of 94 with an overnight low of 75. Tuesday, Wednesday, and Thursday all have highs of 95. Tuesday's overnight low being 75 and Wednesday's being 77. Moving on to our hurricane weather board, we are seeing a slight disturbance off the western coast of Africa in the Atlantic, but the possibility of anything forming is less than 10%, and it's even a smaller chance that it will make its way into the Gulf, as it will begin moving westward, but then take a turn towards the north. On ERCOT's side, we have plenty of power.
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2: 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Jackson. They are always accepting new members. You must be over the age of 19 to join. 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At 7, join the Catholic Daughters for their annual fundraiser dance in Hungerford. 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On Sunday, the Bay City Library is holding a chess club meeting at 12. 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

0: Love is Huey Lewis on 92.5 Happy Radio as we get rolling on a Friday. Hello, weekend. I missed you. I'm Ken Cocker. You know, I saw an interview with Huey the other day. It was kind of sad. He said he doesn't really participate in music anymore because he can't hear it well and he can't hear pitch. Now, he can hear to have a discussion, so that's great, but he's had to move on to other things besides music. What a legacy he leaves, though. Still sad to see him say that in an interview. A lot of great music coming up in a bit. We're going to play some Bryan Adams and the Four Seasons. December 1963 is coming up here on 92.5. It's Happy Radio.
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0: 1980s and Johnny Hates Jazz here on 92.5 Happy Radio. My name is Ken Cocker. As far as the weather goes, things are going to be okay, as a matter of fact. Talking about pretty much the low 90s all the way through Monday, as a matter of fact. And we're not expecting much of a chance of rain. That's certainly good news. Not too hot, no rain, I'll take it. 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

0: minutes, time after time. 92.5 Happy Radio. Cyndi Lauper. Time to look at the born on dates of the lates and greats. James Cagney, the actor, born in 1899. He died in 1986. Phyllis Diller, born in Lima, Ohio in 1917. The comedian died just about 14 years ago. PJ Souls, boy, she was attractive. She was in Halloween and Rock and Roll High School. She was Bill Murray's girlfriend in Stripes. She's 76 this day. Lucy Arnaz is 75. David Hasselhoff from Baywatch, 74. Angela Merkel, former Chancellor of Germany, is 72 today. Alex Winter from Bill and Ted's Excellent Adventure, he's 62. And Luke Bryan, the country star, is 50. There's a look at the born on dates of the lates and greats.
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Roxanne and the Police. I'm Ken Cocker. Billy Gibbons from ZZ Top is going to be part of the Crossroads Guitar Festival coming up in Austin in September. That thing is led by Eric Clapton. A lot of great guitars there. Oh, no doubt about it. From Eliminator, Sharp Dressed Man.

0: 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Taking a look at milestones and memories next hour. 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
1: This is from 72 also. About being on the road. It's called Turn the Page. Yeah.
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0: It's Hungry Like the Wolf, and it's Ken Cocker playing Duran Duran from 1982. 92.5 Happy Radio. Milestones and memories for this day. It's the 17th of July. The construction of Disneyland began in Anaheim, California this day in 1954. Great movie North by Northwest opened in 1959, starring Cary Grant. Remember that? 1967, Jimi Hendrix quit as the opening act for the Monkees after seven of the scheduled 29 shows. The kids just, they didn't get Hendrix back in the day. 1968, the Beatles' Yellow Submarine premiered. 72, the first two women began training as FBI agents on this day. In 1980, Ronald Reagan formally accepted the Republican nomination for president. 1995, Forbes magazine announced Bill Gates the richest man in the world. He had $12.9 billion. And in 2015, Marvel's Ant-Man was released, starring Paul Rudd. There's your milestones and memories today on 92.5. Happy Radio.
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0: 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A great song by AC/DC on 92.5. Happy Radio. And this is Ken Cocker. We certainly appreciate you being along for the ride as we ease on down the Friday highway. Anchor Point presents this week's Mommy and Me Summer Workshop, Charm Bar and Bracelet Making. 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Starts at 3 o'clock in the afternoon. All ages are welcome, and it should be, boy, it should be one heck of a lot of fun. 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

0: Mark Astley has developed some hearing issues, making it difficult for him to perform these days. That's from 1987, and Never Gonna Say Goodbye. Never Gonna Give You Up. I'm sorry about that. Never Gonna Say Goodbye. That's Gloria Gaynor. I get it mixed up once in a while, and it's Friday after all. 92.5 Happy Radio. This is Ken Cocker. Thanks so much for being on hand. Hey, looking forward to the Astros resuming the baseball season after the All-Star break, taking on the Baltimore Orioles.
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That is Hearts, and I should mention that Ann Wilson has a brand new solo album that comes out next month in August. It's 92.5 Happy Radio. This is Ken Cocker. We're going to check news for you here momentarily. Going to look inside the brown bag lunch and in general have a good old time as we ease on down the Friday highway. Addicted to Love, you better believe it. Robert Palmer is on Happy Radio.

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0: KKHM Markham, Bay City, and beyond.
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4: At least two people have died in severe floods in Texas, striking the same area devastated by catastrophic flooding last year that claimed more than 130 lives. The current flooding has overwhelmed communities once again, prompting rescue operations. Body cam footage released by authorities shows a rescuer airlifting a young girl stranded by the floodwaters in Uvalde County. Meanwhile, smoke from more than 800 wildfires burning across Canada has triggered air quality alerts in major U.S. cities, including New York, blanketing them with a dangerous orange haze. Argentina and Spain will face off in the World Cup final on Sunday at 3 p.m. Eastern Time. Winners will receive championship rings, a new tradition for the tournament. Meanwhile, former United States captain Tim Ream admitted the team is in shock after their early exit at the World Cup. IRS raises business mileage deduction rate amid fuel price surge. The Internal Revenue Service has increased the business mileage deduction rate due to rising fuel costs. This change allows taxpayers to deduct a higher amount per mile driven for business purposes. The adjustment reflects the current surge in fuel prices affecting drivers across the country. Taxpayers should use the updated rate when filing their returns to ensure accurate deductions. This move aims to provide financial relief to individuals and businesses facing higher transportation expenses. Our thanks again to United Ag for bringing us the news this hour.
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0: Michael Jackson, 1982, title track from Thriller, is on 92.5 Happy Radio. It's time to look inside the Brown Bag Lunch for Friday. It's an all-American Friday. Got a cheeseburger here all lined up and an onion roll, which I just love. And you're going to have some grilled onions on there. Tomatoes, big fat tomatoes. Got to have those. A little bit of A1 sauce. I like that on my hamburger. And then I got some potato salad to go along with it. Boy, oh boy, this is all good. A chocolate chip cookie, an ice cold Diet Dr. Pepper is the beverage of choice. Hope your lunch is equally as great. We got Music to Munch By coming up for you momentarily from Hootie and the Blowfish.
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0: That is the now-retired Aerosmith on 92.5 Happy Radio. Joe Perry, their guitarist, though, is not retiring. He's spending time with the Hollywood Vampires. That's a band led by Alice Cooper and Johnny Depp. It's 92.5 Happy Radio. This is Ken Cocker. We're going to find out what's going on over the weekend. It looks to be a pretty nice weekend, as a matter of fact. We'll get an update here from the 92.5 Happy Radio Weather Center, and then coming back with Depeche Mode.
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1: It's Allison here with a look at your 12:30 weather report. It's currently 90 degrees in Edna, 88 in Ocampo and Wharton, and 89 in Bay City and Palacios. Today's high is 91 with overnight low of 79. After all the rain we've had at the beginning of the week, we are going to have a nice sunny weekend. Tomorrow, Saturday, is a high of 91 with an overnight low of 77. Sunday is a high of 93 with an overnight low of 75. Monday is a high of 94 with an overnight low of 75. Tuesday, Wednesday, and Thursday all have highs of 95. Tuesday's overnight low being 75, Wednesday's being 77. Moving on to our hurricane weather board, we are seeing a slight disturbance off the western coast of Africa in the Atlantic, but the possibility of anything forming from this is less than 10%, and it's an even smaller chance that it will make its way into the Gulf, as it will begin moving westward, but then turn towards the north. So for the next 7 to 10 days, we are in the clear. On ERCOT side of things, we have plenty of power.
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0: little old band out of Rockford, Illinois, about 90 miles northwest of Chicago. That's Cheap Trick, and I want you to want me here on 92.5 Happy Radio. I'm Ken Cocker, and time for us to take a look at music headlines. Strawberry Alarm Clock, known for their 1960s iconic hit Incense and Peppermint. Incense and Peppermints is releasing a brand new album. It's called Where's One, and that's due on August the 7th. Now in bookstores, Blow by Blow, the Jeff Beck story from authors Brad Tolinsky and Chris Gill. The Stray Cats have announced a fall tour of the U.S. starting in November, and rare David Bowie recordings from the 1965 era are set to be released on a brand new compilation, the Shel Talmy Recordings, that hit stores in September on the 16th. And there's a look at the music headlines for today.
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1981, Under Pressure. David Bowie and Queen, and I'm Ken Cocker. We're going to Sweden for this band, Roxette. It's called The Look on 92.5 Happy Radio. And after that, great song by Mariah Carey, Don't Go Anywhere. You're on my favorite station. Hope yours too. 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

0: Karma Chameleon, a great song by the Culture Club, and Boy George leading the way from 1983 here at 92.5 Happy Radio. What I'm looking forward to, the new series is going to be on HBO Max. It's the spinoff of The Big Bang Theory, and it's called... What is it called? Stuart Fails to Save the Universe. I've seen some of the trailers. I will tell you, and you should check out the trailers yourself, it looks to be a lot different in tone than The Big Bang Theory, but it should be interesting to watch. It stars the character of Stuart, the comic book owner, and his girlfriend Denise, and the geologist, that's Bert, and then Barry Kripke, and he was kind of the antagonist to everybody on the old show. And then Will Wheaton is going to be part of this as well. It all begins on the 23rd, so in the coming week, one episode a week every, I believe that's every Thursday. It's 92.5. 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

0: What a tremendous talented guy he was, and we lost him much, much too soon. From Minnesota, Prince, 1985, and Raspberry Beret. As far as the weekend weather goes, not bad at all. Going to peak at 92 today, 77 tonight, 92 tomorrow, 93 on Sunday, and a little warmer, 95 when you go back to work on Monday. Through the period, though, very little chance of rain.
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0: Cruz for Friday. Hello, weekend. I missed you. It's 92.5 Happy Radio. This is Ken Cocker. While we had the chance, thought we'd take a look at the born on dates of the lates and greats for today. The actor James Cagney, born in 1899. He lived a long, full life. Died in 1986. Phyllis Diller, the comedian, born in 1917. And she also lived for quite a while, to, I guess, 95, it sounds like. Died in 2012. PJ Souls, now she was in Halloween, Rock and Roll High School, and Stripes. She was Bill Murray's girlfriend in Stripes. She's 76 today. Lucy Arnaz, daughter of Desi and Lucy, 75. David Hasselhoff is 74 today from Baywatch, you know. Alex Winter from Bill and Ted's Excellent Adventure, he's 62 today. And Luke Bryan, the country star, is 50. There's a look at the born on dates of the lates and greats today on Happy Radio.
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Separate Ways, Worlds Apart. 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And this is Ken Cocker. Quick reminder for you that the Elks Lodge in El Campo presents the 42 Dominoes Tournament on Thursday. This coming Thursday, it'll be the 23rd at 6 o'clock. $25 entry fee for five games and a free meal. Prize payout for first and second place places. The Elks Lodge located at 3030 North Mechanic in El Campo. We'll see you there. Jimmy Buffett and a classic from the summer of 1977, heading for Margaritaville here on 92.5. 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And hey, happy

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0: Red, red wine is UB40. I'm looking forward to one of those after the shifts today. 92.5 Happy Radio, and this is Ken Cocker. Hey, I'm very pleased you could join us here. 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

0: Earth, Wind & Fire, Let's Groove, 92.5 Happy Radio. This is Ken Cocker. Well, word is that Moana could reportedly lose Disney more than $100 million in theaters. People aren't just showing up to see it, I guess. It's nothing I would see, but maybe my grandkids would. I don't know. I'm not doing a review of the movie. Haven't seen it. Can't say. But word is that they're not doing real well with that movie, Moana. It's 92.5 Happy Radio.
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0: House. Madness is the name of their group. It's 92.5 Happy Radio. Well, the baseball season technically resumed yesterday. They had one game yesterday, but it resumes in force with everybody in action today or tonight. And the Astros are taking on, let's see, who they play in, the Baltimore Orioles. Should be a pretty good series, I would think. 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

Those are the Cars on 92.5 Happy Radio. And Mr. Ken Cocker, look at the milestones and memories. For July the 17th, the construction in 1954 of Disneyland began in Anaheim, California. In 1959, Alfred Hitchcock's North by Northwest was released, starring the great Cary Grant. 1967, Jimi Hendrix quit as the opening act for the Monkees after seven of a scheduled 29 shows. He got booed off the stage, but who decided to put the Monkees together with Jimi Hendrix? That doesn't make a lot of sense. 1968, the Beatles' Yellow Submarine premiered. 1972, the first two women began training as FBI agents. Women were not in the FBI before that, I guess. Wow. Ronald Reagan formally accepted the Republican nomination for president in 1980. 1995, Forbes magazine announced Bill Gates as the richest man in the world with $12.9 billion. And in 2015, Marvel's Ant-Man was released, starring Paul Rudd. There's a look at the milestones and memories for today. Speaking of memories, this album is almost 50 years old. It turns 50 in February of next year. We're talking about Rumors and the third single, Don't Stop. Big Mac.

That was the original playoff song from American Idol back when Randy and Paula and Simon were the judges. I loved it back then. I watched every episode. I truly did. I watch it occasionally now, but not like I did back then. Hey, it's 92.5 Happy Radio, 81 and going strong. Rod Stewart. This is from the year 81. Young Turks.

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5: Here is a U.S. news update, together with sports and business news.
4: The World Cup has converted a self-described National Football League-obsessed American into a passionate football fan. New supporters say they are fully invested after watching the tournament on home soil. They ask not to be asked to stop calling the sport soccer. This shift highlights the growing appeal of the global game in the United States. Lucas Herbert and Sam Burns each carded rounds of 62 at the Open Championship, matching the major championship record. Burns admitted he had no idea he was tied for the lowest round in major history. Herbert expressed his pride in equaling the record. The pair share the lead after day one at Royal Birkdale. Wall Street saw sharp declines today as a sell-off in semiconductor stocks intensified. The NASDAQ composite dropped 317 points, and the S&P 500 fell more than 42 points. Apple has overtaken Nvidia as the world's most valuable company. The Dow Jones Industrial Average managed a slight gain of 7 points. Our thanks again to Transport Boats for bringing us the news this hour.
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0: No doubt. 1995, what a great song that is. 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This is Ken Cocker. What are we looking at weather-wise? Well, not too bad over the weekend, no doubt about it. 92 the high today, 77 tonight. A limited chance of rain Saturday and Sunday, 92 tomorrow, and then Sunday, 93. Back to work on Monday. No chance of rain on Monday. Going to be hotter, high around 95 degrees. We got local news for you, and then much more great music. And later this hour, I'll look at the music headlines. 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
6: 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I'm J.P. Bazette. This is your afternoon local news update. A Wharton County courtroom is set to decide whether a convicted sex offender will remain under strict supervision after his prison term ends. Robert Lee Gonzalez, a former El Campo Middle School cafeteria worker, is serving time for 5 counts tied to illicit images involving minors and is eligible for release as early as August of 27. Prosecutors are now seeking a civil commitment that would place him in a highly supervised treatment program instead of full freedom. Gonzalez received an 8-year sentence with credit for time already served. And Amazon appears to be pushing ahead with a massive data center project near Bowling in Wharton County. Despite recent calls from state leaders to slow development, state filings show a $1.2 billion campus known as Project Eagle, planned on nearly 2,700 acres near FM 1302 and FM 442. The project includes 4 large facilities with construction expected to begin August 1st and completion stretching into 27. The development has sparked concern for some Texas officials over energy use, water demand, and the loss of agricultural land. For the Bay and Beyond Broadcasting Network, I'm JP. Our thanks again to Ward Real Estate for bringing you the local news this hour.
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Zambello with Maniac from 1983 in the soundtrack of Flashdance. 92.5 Happy Radio 1989. What a lady, what a voice. Always love this song, Black Velvet. 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

0: 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Hey, coming up next Thursday, you can make your own rock necklaces at the Sweeney Community Library. This event's geared toward children 6 to 11. I'd like to go. I'm not 11, but I'd love to go. 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

0: Back to the 80s, Hold Me Now is 1984, actually. The Thompson Twins on 92.5 Happy Radio. And this Ken Cocker, while we had the chance, I thought we'd take a look at music headlines and see if there's anything that perhaps piques your interest about a particular artist or group. How about the Strawberry Alarm Clock? Remember them? They had that huge hit in the 60s with Incense and Peppermints. Now they got a brand new album coming out August 7th. It's called Where's One? Now in bookstores, Blow by Blow, the Jeff Beck story from Chris Gill and Brad Talinsky. Those are the authors. Stray Cats have announced a fall tour of the U.S. starting in November. And some rare David Bowie recordings from 1965 or thereabouts are set to be released on a new compilation called the Shell Tommy Recordings. That's at stores on September the 16th. And there you have a look at the music headlines today. Community calendar coming up.
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5: 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Jackson. 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You must be over the age of 19 to join. 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On Saturday at 2, join the Sweeney Community Library in making shrink charms. This event is open to all ages. At 7, join the Catholic Daughters for their annual fundraiser dance in Hungerford. There will be live music by the Blue Denim Band, a raffle, and a live and silent auction. Tickets are $15 per couple or $10 per single. On Sunday, the Bay City Library is holding a chess club meeting at 12. Starting at 5, VFW Post 2438 has their Sunday Fun Day Charity Bingo on Highway 60 North in Bay City.
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and the Black Crowes. I'm Ken Cocker. 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Boy, it's hard to believe Laura Branigan's gone more than two decades now. My goodness, she died at only 52. But what a legacy of music she leaves in this song, Gloria, on 92.5 Happy Radio.

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Happy Radio. I'm Ken Cocker. Gotta go. Hope you had a great Friday. Hope you're going to have a great weekend. Be safe. Be happy. See you back here at 10 o'clock on Monday. 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
5: Here is a U.S. news update, together with sports and business news. Canada fires prompt U.S. air quality alerts as smoke blankets major cities. Smoke from more than 800 blazes has filled major cities from Toronto and New York to parts of the U.S. Midwest and Great Lakes. Health officials are urging residents to stay indoors as the dangerous haze continues to spread across the region. Indiana University has secured the highest-rated recruit in program history, wide receiver Monshun Sales. Sales, the top wide receiver prospect in the nation, announced his commitment on the Pat McAfee Show. This historic pledge marks a significant achievement for the Hoosiers football program as they continue to build for the future. Wall Street saw sharp declines today as a sell-off in semiconductor stocks intensified. The NASDAQ composite dropped 317 points, and the S&P 500 fell more than 42 points. Apple has overtaken Nvidia as the world's most valuable company. The Dow Jones Industrial Average managed a slight gain of 7 points.

0: 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Anne Hathaway and Matt Damon are starring in the movie The Odyssey, and that is playing at Schulman's Movie Bowl Grill. If you want tickets and showtimes, make sure to check out moviebowlgrill.com.
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5: 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I'm J.P. Bazette with your afternoon local news update. In Edna, a long-shuttered downtown landmark is showing new life as restoration of the historic Edna Theater gains momentum. Volunteers have completed critical repairs, including a new roof, structural fixes, and drainage upgrades after years of storm damage threatened the building. Now a state certification unlocks historic tax credits to help fund interior work. Built in 1950 as a 1,000-seat theater, once drew crowds from across Jackson County. Organizers plan to revive it as a hub for movies, concerts, and community events, aiming to bring people back downtown. And families in Palacios will have a chance to beat the summer heat while building connections with officers during Splash Day with a Cop, set for 10 a.m. to noon on August 6th at the City Splash Pad. Organized by Palacios Police, the event invites children and parents to cool off, play water games, and interact with law enforcement in a relaxed, family-friendly setting designed to strengthen community trust. Attendees are encouraged to bring sunscreen, towels, water, shoes, and plenty of energy for a morning of safe, supervised fun. From the Bay and Beyond Newsroom, I'm JP. Our thanks again to Ward Real Estate for bringing you the local news this hour.
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A flock of seagulls, I ran so far away. Take advantage of it. It's the weekend. 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

0: 92.5. So have you been saying prayers for our fellow Texans, Central and West Texas? Yeah. Lots of water there. Let's find out what's going to happen weather-wise for us. Heading upstairs to the Weather Center.
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5: It's Allison here with a look at your 4:30 weather report. It's currently 91 in Edna and El Campo, 87 in Wharton, 90 in Bay City, and 89 in Palacios. Tonight's low is 79 degrees. And after all that rain we had at the beginning of the week, we are going to have a nice sunny weekend. Tomorrow, Saturday, is a high of 91 with an overnight low of 77.

0: Sunday is a high of 92 with an overnight low of 75. Monday is a high of 94 with an overnight low of 74. Tuesday is a high of 95 with an overnight low of 76. Wednesday is a high of 94 with an overnight low of 77. And Thursday is a high of 96, but we do have a slight chance of showers on Thursday. Moving on to our hurricane weather board, we are seeing a slight disturbance off the western coast of Africa and the Atlantic, but the possibility of anything forming is less than 10%, and an even smaller chance that it will make its way into the Gulf, as it is beginning to move westward and then it will turn towards the north. So for the next 7 to 10 days, we are in the clear. On ERCOT's side of things, we have plenty of power.
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0: Rocky Radio 92.5. How are you? Happy Friday. 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
5: 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Jackson. They are always accepting new members. You must be over the age of 19 to join. 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On Saturday at 2, join the Sweeney Community Library in making shrink charms. This event is open to all ages. At 7, join the Catholic Daughters for their annual fundraiser dance in Hungerford. It will be live music by the Blue Denim Band, a raffle, and a live and silent auction. Tickets are $15 per couple or $10 per single. On Sunday, the Bay City Library is holding a chess club meeting at 12. Starting at 5, VFW Post 2438 has their Sunday Fun Day Charity Bingo on Highway 60 North in Bay City. Our thanks again to BB Power Sports for bringing us the community calendar this hour. 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
4: A World Cup hosted on home soil is converting American sports fans, even those devoted to the National Football League, into football enthusiasts. New supporters say they are fully invested in the tournament, though they still refuse to stop calling the sport soccer. The event is drawing in fans who previously had little interest in the game. Indiana University has secured the highest-rated recruit in program history, wide receiver Monshun Sales. Sales, the top wide receiver prospect in the nation, announced his commitment on the Pat McAfee Show. This historic pledge marks a significant achievement for the Hoosiers football program as they continue to build for the future. In a dramatic market shift, Apple has briefly surpassed Nvidia to become the world's most valuable company. This change comes amid growing investor doubts about the sustainability of heavy spending on artificial intelligence. While the technology sector has been a key driver of recent stock market gains, some analysts are now questioning the immediate returns on these massive investments. Apple's rise to the top spot signals a potential reassessment of which companies will ultimately dominate the artificial intelligence landscape. Our thanks again to United Ag for bringing us the news this hour.

0: 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Movie Bowl Grill with an E.com. 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
7: 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I'm J.P. Bazette with your afternoon local news update. In Edna, a long-shuttered downtown landmark is showing new life as restoration of the historic Edna Theater gains momentum. Volunteers have completed critical repairs, including a new roof, structural fixes, and drainage upgrades after years of storm damage threatened the building. Now a state certification unlocks historic tax credits to help fund interior work. Built in 1950 as a 1,000-seat theater, once drew crowds from across Jackson County. Organizers plan to revive it as a hub for movies, concerts, and community events, aiming to bring people back downtown. And families in Palacios will have a chance to beat the summer heat while building connections with officers during Splash Day with a Cop, set for 10 a.m. to noon on August 6th at the City Splash Pad. Organized by Palacios Police, the event invites children and parents to cool off, play water games, and interact with law enforcement in a relaxed, family-friendly setting designed to strengthen community trust. Attendees are encouraged to bring sunscreen, towels, water, shoes, and plenty of energy for a morning of safe, supervised fun. From the Bay and Beyond Newsroom, I'm J.P. Our thanks again to Ward Real Estate for bringing you the local news this hour.
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0: Did you know that the VFW post on North Highway 60 in Bay City still has their charity bingo every Sunday at 5 o'clock? I mean, you might want to get there early. $3,600 could be yours by the end of the night. Don't worry about food. They got a full kitchen grill to feed you. Make sure to stick around with me. Coming up next with me, what do I got? Oh, Madonna. Yeah, you're going to want to stick around for that one.
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5: 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Jackson. 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You must be over the age of 19 to join. 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On Saturday at 2, join the Sweeney Community Library in making shrink charms. This event is open to all ages. At 7, join the Catholic Daughters for their annual fundraiser.

0: 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On Sunday, the Bay City Library is holding a chess club meeting at 12. 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
0: KKHM Markham, Bay City, and beyond. Beneath the Oaks is bringing great concerts to our area this summer. Don't miss out. Book your tickets now. On July 25th, it's the Original Remnants Band, a 10-piece horn band built for bringing the party to life. And on August 22nd, they have Escape, a Journey tribute, giving a high-energy recreation of a Journey concert. Tickets for all three shows now available at beneaththeoakstx.com.
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3: Here is a U.S. news update, together with sports and business news. Taco Bell has removed lettuce from its menu in the United States after an outbreak of a parasite linked to the ingredient. Health officials say about 1,645 people across five states were infected with cyclosporiasis, which can cause explosive diarrhea after eating at the chain. The source of the outbreak, which has spread to at least 34 states, remains unclear. The fast food company has taken the step to protect customer safety while investigations continue. Sam Burns has tied a major championship record, admitting he had no idea about the achievement. Lucas Herbert also expressed pride after equaling the same major record. Meanwhile, Jackson Suber spoke about his shot at the Open Championship, revealing how YouTube helped him learn the Birkdale course. In other news, LeBron James remains silent as his "trust the process" comment creates a stir, and Bryson DeChambeau received a two-shot penalty stalling his Day 2 surge. Jon Rahm received a warning at the Open for throwing a club. Apple briefly surpassed Nvidia to become the world's most valuable company, though the lead was short-lived. The shift occurred amid growing doubts about significant investments in artificial intelligence. Apple's stock rose, while Nvidia saw a decline, reflecting investor concerns over the long-term returns of AI spending. The move highlights ongoing volatility in the tech sector, as chipmaker sell-offs deepened across major indexes. The Nasdaq and S&P 500 both fell, with the Dow also experiencing losses,

Tears for Fears on Happy Radio 92.5. Hey, happy Friday. Welcome to the weekend. I am Craiger. We will check in with JP for a look at local news just a couple of minutes away. Right now, kicking things off, it's ABBA with Dancing Queen.

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6: 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I'm JP Bazette with your afternoon local news update. In Edna, a long-shuttered downtown landmark is showing new life as restoration of the historic Edna Theater gains momentum. Volunteers have completed critical repairs, including a new roof, structural fixes, and drainage upgrades. After years of storm damage threatened the building, now a state certification unlocks historic tax credits to help fund interior work. Built in 1950 as a 1,000-seat theater, once drew crowds from across Jackson County. Organizers plan to revive it as a hub for movies, concerts, and community events, aiming to bring people back downtown. And families in Palacios will have a chance to beat the summer heat while building connections with officers during Splash Day with a Cop, set for 10 a.m. to noon on August 6 at the City Splash Pad. Organized by Palacios Police, the event invites children and parents to cool off, play water games, and interact with law enforcement in a relaxed, family-friendly setting designed to strengthen community trust. Attendees are encouraged to bring sunscreen, towels, water shoes, and plenty of energy for a morning of safe, supervised fun. From the Bay and Beyond Newsroom, I'm JP. Our thanks again to Ward Real Estate for bringing you the local news this hour.

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0: 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You can join the Sweeney Community Library every Wednesday having their preschool story time. It's full of fun things for the kids to do, ages 3 to 5. 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
3: 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Jackson. 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You must be over the age of 19 to join. 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On Saturday at 2, join the Sweeney Community Library in making shrink charms. This event is open to all ages. At 7, join the Catholic Daughters for their annual fundraiser dance in Hungerford. There will be live music by the Blue Denim Band, a raffle, and a live and silent auction. Tickets are $15 per couple or $10 per single. On Sunday, the Bay City Library is holding a chess club meeting at 12. Starting at 5, VFW Post 2438 has their Sunday Fun Day Charity Bingo on Highway 60 North in Bay City.
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